0: Judas Priest and Ozzy Osbourne doing the charity version of War Pigs. It's Full Metal Jackie. We're going to take a quick break. And when we come back, one unforgettable moment from the Back to the Beginning show as we continue celebrating the life and legacy of Ozzy Osbourne.
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0: 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I hope tonight brought back some great memories and reminded you just how much one artist can change the course of music. 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And I'd love to hear from you on Instagram at FullMetalJackie. I'm going to leave you off with one of the more powerful moments from the Back to the Beginning show. This song brought the crowd to its feet and captured everything that made the day so special. Respect, gratitude, and of course, a whole lot of love for Ozzy. Thanks for listening. This is Youngblood with Changes. See ya.

0: 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God bless Black Sabbath! God bless Ozzy Osbourne!
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Man, that was a really cool couple of hours. 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

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It's done. Get the first track in a couple of weeks. Hear what that new stuff sounds like.

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Their focus right now is on the new EP that came out, Emotional Support Care Package. You've got covers of Taylor Swift, NSYNC, and Paramore on there. It's actually really good. Here's Words Are Worthless.

0: died and you just stood up. I died and you watched me. I died and you walked by and said, no, I'm dead.
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Orlando's Rock Station 101.1 WJRR, my new favorites. Sisters out of Mexico. It's The Warning. New album coming your way from them the end of August. It'll be their fifth. Glad to see them really blow it up nationwide. Kerosene rocks now.

0: The Warning, Rock of the Weekend, 101.1 WJRR. We are Orlando's rock station. Thanks for stopping in. We got going on last minute dinner tonight. A couple of the last cold ice beers. Or you're heading to work. Thanks for being here. Everybody was slower. Tomorrow morning, $1,000 gas cash is back for you. You've already had like four or five winners from JRR alone over the last 2 weeks. Why not let that be you tomorrow? We'll kick off $1,000 every hour, 9 a.m. in the morning with Lynch and Taco. Then we'll give you a keyword every hour all the way to 9, 10 p.m. That is 13 chances. So we've had 130 chances already. You can have another chance tomorrow morning and take $1,000. Make sure you've got gas all summer long. Or take that money and use it however you'd like. It's all thanks to our friends at Life Imaging. You hear those keywords tomorrow morning again starting at 9. Enter that at WJRR.com. Answer the phone if it rings afterwards. You could be taking home $1,000. Marilyn Manson. 3 days grace. More next.
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101.1 WGNR is your meal planning this week. Remember Taco Bell, they're trying to get people back after the whole diarrhea thing. 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

Our buddies, Magi from right here in Central Florida, Orlando's Rock Station, 101.1 WJRR. We'll see them part of the House of Blues Rock Sessions presented by JRR coming up Saturday, August 8th. Twin Rova, the 789, Stone Gray will be there as well. We'll get you in. Motionless in White also coming to town, man. We are concert heavy over the next couple of weeks and months. That's Kia Center, November 5th. You can get free tickets there, WJRR.com.

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It's called Window 101. WJRR in the nightly news. Latest Nickelback track. Man, this thing rocks. It's called Rattle the Cage. New album coming from the guys October 30th. Check it out. It's in the nightly news on JRR.

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They're on tour with Seven Dust this fall as well. 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

0: his third tournament and won?
1: Jackson Quaven.
0: Yeah.
1: It's his first PGA Tour win. I guess he's a recent graduate of Auburn from their fine golf squad there. And
0: third tournament. And then boom.
1: Went out and just, killed it.
0: Good for him.
1: Chef made it interesting, though, for a while there yesterday.
0: Again, I just saw bits and pieces.
1: All right. Well, it was your birthday weekend, so I get it. All right. We'll cover the sports page. There's a lot to discuss, including LeBron swerving us all, ends up going to Philly.
0: God, that was crazy. I was not expecting it, and I was watching TV, and all of a sudden it popped up. Breaking news. LeBron. Yeah. Philly? Yeah. What?
1: I think we all thought it was a done deal for Miami, but not so fast.
0: But I heard it over and over. If you looked at the starting five of Philly with him in part of that five, it makes total sense. All he wants, he doesn't want money. He just wants championship.
1: All right. So we also, today, legal segment as well, Criminal Law 101. That is criminal law-related questions. Mm-hmm. If you have those for Ken Yulo, we'll be happy to put those in front of him. I already got a couple that have come in and a couple left from last week, but if you have additional ones, we'll be happy to try to get him in front of Ken this morning. He'll be here around 7:40.
0: It sounds like a game plan for today, my brother.
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0: 101 WJRR, Orlando's rock station with 3 days grace. Don't want to go home tonight. That's that song they do during the campfire breakdown, which you might have saw when they performed at Earth Day, Birthday, Lynch and Taco, Idiotology. You up for an early morning, early week visit from the man?
1: Of a Florida man on a Monday?
0: You better believe it there, buddy. Idiotology coming up at 5:35.

0: 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Welcome to another edition of Idiotology with Lynch and Taco, 101.1 WJRR. 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
2: Mm-hmm.
1: All right. I wonder if this is going to kind of set the tone for the week that is to come.

0: All right, let's head down to Palm Beach County in the Jupiter area and say hello to 30-year-old Florida man Jeffrey Bartimus.
1: Okay, Jeffrey, what'd you do?
0: Jeffrey has been arrested after breaking into a Jupiter woman's home Thursday morning around 6 a.m. The woman woke up to her dogs barking. She grabbed her gun and walked downstairs. That's when she saw Jeffrey was in her kitchen mixing up a margarita.
1: All right, Jeffrey. She shoot him?
0: He apologized, ran out, jumped over her back fence. This guy, I guess, lives down the street, and it's unclear why he broke in, other than that he was just looking to party. Jeffrey also brought a six-pack of beer with him and helped himself to the woman's vodka and tequila, and he also left a cut lime in the kitchen.
1: So Jeffrey, apparently, he loves to party, but he likes this lady. I mean, he's heading down there with a sixer.
0: When the cops caught up with him at his home, he claimed he had been sleeping all morning after eating breakfast and drinking a few beers. He denied being at the woman's home.
1: Mm-hmm. I'm sure there's video, Jeffrey. Whether it's you hurdling a fence or inside. Because people have all those inside cameras too, buddy.
0: 6:30, you wake up to noises downstairs and there's some guy from down the street making a margarita.
1: Mm-hmm. Mm.
0: Yeah. You are right. He's lucky she didn't just blast him.
1: Yeah. So if she was smart enough, she hears the dogs, to grab her gun, chances are, if she has a gun, was smart enough to grab it, the next step would 80% of the time would be you're getting shot.
0: So you think Jeffrey had a thing for her, huh? And just wanted to dangle it out there and see if he was going to get a taker.
1: Yeah. Mm. And then when she shows up with a gun in her hand, he's like, this is not a taker. This is a giver. And she's getting ready to give my ass some hot lead.
0: Here, why don't you suck on this, Jeffrey?
1: Uh-huh. Wow.
0: The father of a kid in the UK lawyered up and proceeded to try to sue the school that his kid goes to, mm-hmm, after one of the teachers there suggested his child might want to, quote, back off on the Doritos.
1: Oh, little chubber.
0: Yeah, and the kid is mildly autistic.
1: Come on.
0: He's 12 years old. I guess he's a little chunky. He's fully, you know, communicative.
1: He's part, I mean, he's partial autistic or slightly autistic. The teacher has to know that. I don't know. You're a teacher?
0: Well, the judge didn't agree and threw the lawsuit out.
1: Oh, really?
0: So this is ridiculous. And told the fat kid to lose some weight. No, that I embellished that part. Look, that's not what happened.
1: This is ridiculous. Look at his fingers. They're covered in the orange stuff. He's either Cheetos or Doritos. It's one of the Eatos.
0: That's got to be when you're in a position like a teacher and you've got kids who are just clearly
1: chubby.
0: Something. It doesn't. You could pick anything that from any category that you just, if you mention anything about it,
1: like stinky, chubby,
0: dirty,
1: could
0: be anything. That you are walking into a minefield these days.
1: Yeah. You just keep your thoughts to yourself.
0: Remember when there was a time where the teacher, you know, got on the student, they'd not only do that, but they'd call mom and dad and say, hey. And then mom and dad would whoop your ass too.
1: Yeah.
0: Not so much anymore.
1: Yeah. It's this dandelion world that we live in.
0: Dandelion.
1: Mm-hmm.
0: This is pretty disgusting, if you can take a look at this, but you might want to get the full grasp of what people on board a Carnival cruise recently witnessed.
1: Do I want to look? It's on me pretty well.
0: It's not like pus or ooze or anything.
1: No. It's just as bad that you just said it.
0: How about a woman in the dining room on board the ship, scratching her foot, which appears to have sort of some sort of fungal infection
1: from the ship, probably
0: with a fork.
2: And she started scratching her foot with a fork, and we actually have a video. If you would like to, because I'm telling, it's bad. It's bad.
3: These are two passengers that took the video and went and alerted cruise personnel that she had someone in there using cutlery to scratch her foot in the dining room.
4: It is because we showed guest services and they couldn't believe it.
2: So this is her just scratching her foot at this point. I zoomed in so you can see the severity of her infection.
4: And she lives on the third, stays on the third floor.
2: This very disgusting.
1: I told you when I was out at a client lunch with a bunch of coworkers, and one of the guys at a different table used the nice cloth napkin to blow his nose.
0: Yeah.
1: And the guy sitting at the table goes, "That's it. You were disgusting," and like freaked.
0: Yeah.
1: If he would have seen her scratching her feet with the forks.
3: The only thing that could have made this better is if she picked her teeth with the fork after.
1: Do you pick your teeth with a fork?
3: If you got something stuck in there, you got to use what you got.
1: No, you just find a piece of paper. Look, right here. Well, I don't want to mess up this paper because it has stuff written on it, but look.
3: To answer your question, yes, I've picked my teeth with a fork before when I didn't have a piece of loose leaf paper with me.
1: I'm thinking if I have or not. Like, I'm not judging you, but now I'm thinking. No, I don't think I, because I don't have enough of a gap to get a fork in.
3: Well, you don't need to jam it in there, just enough to dislodge it, is all I'm saying.
1: Yeah, I'll use a fingernail.
3: For the record,
1: a thumbnail.
3: Okay. For the record, though, I would not use a fork that I had just scratched my infected foot with to pick my teeth.
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Good morning from the Lynch and Taco Show. We hope you had a wonderful weekend. If you kind of tuned out from the world over the weekend, we don't blame you one bit, but there are some stories you want to be aware of as you're getting going on this Monday morning. We'll do our best to get you in the loop, lay out some prizes you can win this morning, and things that'll be happening on the show. We are glad you're here. 101.1 WJRR, we are Orlando's Rock Station.

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It's falling away from me. 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
15: All right, close it in on 6 o'clock at the second hour of the Lynch and Taco Show. Good morning, I'm Pat Lynch. Taco is here, and before we go any further, any of you just joining, I would like once again to wish our own young Robbie a happy 31st birthday.
16: Thank you very much. I don't feel a day over 29. Hey, big thanks to everybody who came out yesterday to the Good Boy Vodka event in Longwood. Patty's Pub's always a great time, and it was awesome. It was good. Good to see everybody.
15: Rain chances remain elevated this week. Shower. You could run into a shower at any time today, especially as we get later into the afternoon and the evening. Looks like the bulk of the action will be to the south of Orlando, but don't rule out any other areas. The atmosphere is conducive, as they like to say. There's definitely widespread coverage yesterday. If you were downtown over the weekend, you might have noticed Lake Eola's iconic swans are all now gone. Gone!
16: Why are the swans gone?
15: They have removed them for two reasons. You know, they were dealing with the avian flu down there. They had removed a few before, but now all 42 of them have been captured and relocated to a sanctuary. This is supposed to be temporary, A, because of the avian flu, B, because Lake Eola is about to undergo a $60 million renovation.
16: Wow.
15: And they thought that perhaps might be a little stressful to the swans during the renovation.
16: Good. So they know what they're doing with it, except for the fact that they're spending $60 million on a reno for that thing. It's a lake.
15: Well, the surrounding parks and whatnot. It's a large area.
16: What they need to do is go through the surrounding parks with a big rake and rake up all the homeless and put them in shelters.
15: You should run for mayor. You know, buddy's not running again.
16: Uh-huh. I know.
15: Run up. Rake up the homeless platform.
16: Yeah.
15: Taco Bob.
16: That's it. You been down to Lake Eola lately?
15: I have not.
16: Yeah.
15: Three people killed, several others injured following a shooting at a food festival near the Space Needle in Seattle last night. One suspect was taken into custody following the incident at Seattle Center. The Bite of Seattle Food Festival was going on all weekend. Shots were fired around 6 o'clock last night. The second suspect fled the scene and is yet to be apprehended. So three people dead. Food festival.
16: What a shame.
15: These two were shooting at each other, Taco. Yeah. Never mind everybody at the food festival.
16: They're probably spending some money to eat some, you know, delicious food and then catch a bullet. It's just disgusting.
15: There was an attack in Berlin on Saturday at Berlin's Pride Parade. Abdul Balout, a German citizen with Lebanese roots and aspirations to join ISIS, was killed following a search that lasted nearly 24 hours after the initial attack in downtown Berlin, where he drove a van into a crowd near Berlin's Pride Festival Saturday night, before apparently stabbing others with a machete in what authorities believe was an Islamic extremist terror attack. He was, as I said, dispatched 24 hours later when police caught up with him.
16: Good.
15: Then United States and Iran have paused attacks after a couple of days of escalation. What, if anything, does this mean? I don't know. I'm sure we'll all find out in the coming day or so. That's some of your in-the-loop headlines. There is a slew of sports to get to. I'm going to save that all for about 25 minutes in the sports page. Does that work?
16: I like it.
15: All right, dog is on vacation. We will handle the sports.
16: That's what we do.
15: We got it.
16: We're going to handle prizes, too. It's the third week of Gas Cash. Your chance to win $1,000. Actually, 13 different chances to win $1,000. First one happens during our show, just after 9. We have journey tickets to give away all week.
15: The Final Frontier Tour coming to Kia Center.
16: Uh-huh. We also have tickets to go check out the Toadies. Sounds pretty cool.
15: Toadies back in the day, man.
16: Yeah.
15: All right.
16: Playing House of Blues. So
15: cool. Legal advice, criminal law-related legal advice. Ken Yulo, he's a criminal defense attorney with Smith & Yulo, joins us on Mondays right around 7:40. He's happy to take your criminal law-related questions. And also got a few things to run by him, I think, to get some perspective on, Taco.
16: If you have criminal law questions or just, you know, something criminal law-wise, 22526. I'll make sure we get those in front of Ken.
15: All right. That kind of sets the table for this morning. We're all at it. Let's dig in and enjoy, right?
16: I'm ready.
15: Help get you to where you need to be. Throw you over to the traffic center here. Come back with some more tunes before we jump into the sports page. Good morning.
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0: This is 101.1 WJRR, Orlando's Rock Station. Dog's on vacation, right?
1: Yeah, he's on vacay this week. Sports coming up, and there's some good sports to talk about.
0: A lot to cover, a lot to get through. We'll do that next after you hear this one from The Warning. The song is called Kerosene. 101.1 WJRR.

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2: I just realized something, Taco
3: what?
2: Bob.
3: What?
2: With the Bulldog being on vacation this week, not only is all of Central Florida, but you, more importantly, will be deprived of hearing his dulcet tones sing you a happy birthday today.
3: Oh, that's right. I didn't even think about that.
2: This might make up for it, though. No, I'm not going to sing.
3: No, I know.
2: I'm just getting a message here from your buddy Pat McAfee. He wanted to make sure that he wished you a happy birthday.
3: Oh, cool. Thanks, McAfee. Yeah. It's so funny how dog, Mike the Bulldog Bianchi, tends to take off right in the middle of some busy stuff. Like that Orlando City win over the weekend. That was big.
2: That's two big wins in a row after the World Cup break. They come back and they beat San Jose last week, who are the leading team in the Western Conference. Then they had Nashville at home on Saturday, and they take them out 1-0 on a late goal.
3: And they're their best team.
2: Yeah. In the East. So it was a packed house, sellout crowd at Interco and Company Stadium, and lo and behold, don't look now, but we may have a new look Orlando City Soccer for the second half of the season.
3: Might have needed that break.
2: I think they got the Red Bulls next on Saturday, if I'm not mistaken. The MLS All-Star Games on Wednesday. But, yeah, so these games are going to be quicker together now because they were off for over a month.
3: Mm-hmm.
2: They got to make up the lost time to get the rest of the regular season in, so fast and furious are the games going to be now, so we'll keep an eye, see if they can keep up the momentum. Good for them, man.
3: As long as they're winning, keep these games going fast and furious.
2: LeBron James. I didn't think any of us were really expecting to get that news on Friday, but we did. He decided to go to Philly, signed a 2-year, $8 million contract after, you know, doing the dance with several teams, including the Miami Heat, who we were convinced after their errant post were going to be landing the prize, but no, headed to Philly.
3: Mm-hmm. Best chance. I mean, most people say it. Best chance to win a championship is with him going there.
2: Well, that's at the end of the conversation is exactly what motivated his decision to go to a place where he really has no ties, no previous ties to. So, yeah.
3: Uproot things. And move to Philly? The weather and... Oof.
2: Well, that Jaylen Brown is there. Tyrese Maxey, Joel Embiid. So, mm-hmm. You know, it's not a bad supporting cast.
3: Yeah, I told you. That's the team right there that looks like they could do it.
2: Lights out! Lights out as we go to Hungary, just outside Budapest, with our F1 in-house expert and insider Taco Bob to give us the recap of the Hungarian Grand Prix, which was pretty wild on Sunday morning. What do you got for us?
3: Even though I am the F1 professional, I called the wrong winner because it was Lando Norris.
2: Lando getting his first victory of the season.
3: Good job, Lando.
2: His
3: Calrissian?
2: Huh?
3: That was a Star Wars, I think.
2: Okay. His McLaren teammate Oscar Piastri didn't do so well as his car was retired from the race. Your buddy Max came in second.
3: Yeah, Taco. I saw that.
2: Right. Meanwhile, in NASCAR at the Brickyard 400 in Indianapolis yesterday, it was a good race. 24-year-old Corey Heim in his first time racing at the historic speedway holds on for first place in the Brickyard 400. The last 35 laps or so was a three-car race, and it looked like Christopher Bell or maybe even Joey Logano might end up jumping into the lead late in that race, but Heim held him off, and good for him, man.
3: First timer, just like in golf. That dude's first time win, right?
2: That would be Jackson Koivun. He won going away the 3M Open, which was in Blaine, Minnesota over the weekend. Scotty Scheffler, the chef, your buddy, made a late push, but Jackson Koivun outdid it, and he won by, I think, three strokes was the final, 25 under, Taco.
3: Good for him. First PGA Tour win, and you have somebody behind you that is world's number one. I believe he still is.
2: So Jackson, Auburn graduate, I think he played golf there, So the first place prize was like $1.6 million. You imagine, man?
3: Yeah, that'd be cool.
2: It's a beautiful thing. Congrats to him. Back to the NASCAR race. Todd Gilland ended up winning the in-season challenge for the $1 million payday. That had come down to him and Ryan Blaney in the race yesterday. They were both well back in the field, but there was $1 million prize up for grabs yesterday, so Todd Gilland landed that.
1: Sweet.
2: What else we got here? Major League Baseball Hall of Fame ceremony was yesterday. Andrew Jones, Carlos Beltran, and Jeff Kent all inducted to the hall in Cooperstown.
3: I've heard of Beltran before.
2: Meanwhile, on the field, Cleveland fell to Tampa Bay 1-0 yesterday in Tampa, and the Marlins lost to the Padres in Miami 5-3.
3: Are Cleveland still the Indians, or do they PC that?
2: They're the Guardians. Guardians. And then Tony Romo. Oh, Tony Romo.
3: Yeah, what did Romo do?
2: Romo got a, it's called OWI in Wisconsin. He got pulled over under the suspicion of being, had a few too many adult beverages. He was, I have more on this story on our Facebook page if you want to get up to speed on it. But he got pulled over on I-43. He performed poorly in standardized field sobriety tests and was taken into custody. He was in an amateur golf tournament there in Wisconsin. So,
3: what does OWI stand for?
2: Operating while under the influence. Okay. That's what they call DUI in Wisconsin.
3: Okay.
2: Romo has also withdrawn now from another golf tournament that he had been scheduled to play, I think, next weekend in Texas while he deals with this.
3: He's a hell of a golfer.
2: Well,
3: jack of all trades.
2: Yeah.
3: Probably remember next time to get the Uber to the tournament.
2: Yeah, some sort of driver, Tony. So, anyway, I think that got most of it in there.
3: There was a lot, I said. Yeah. Damn, there was.
2: You sure you don't want me to sing happy birthday?
3: Dude, you've said that like four times. I'm good.
2: Okay, all right.
3: I'm good.
2: Okay.
3: We've heard you sing before.
2: Okay, that's your sports page. I'll spare you.
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1: Your first chance happens just after 9, right around 9:05. I had two it happened again situations this weekend.
0: What?
1: Not it happened again like we normally have on the show where somebody loses their life.
0: A horrendous on the job. Yeah.
1: Yeah, it wasn't that. It was two situations, though. One, I went to go to the bathroom. My readers this time fell off my head into the toilet. So that's the second time it's happened. First time was with sunglasses, this time with readers. Then
0: we got to get you one of those chains.
1: Yeah, like the librarians
0: wear. Right, yes.
1: The 75-year-old ladies.
0: For your spectacles.
1: With the cool, teacher outfit on. So that happened. Then Saturday morning, I'm enjoying a delicious bagel, right? And have about one bite left, and I snorted.
0: What?
1: I snorted. No, I did not shart, but yes, I did, and it was caused by a sneeze. I sneeze sharted.
0: Was this at home or in the bagel place?
1: No, thank God. No, it was at home. So I had one bite and my bagel from Bagel King left, and I think I need to use the restroom. And then here comes the sneeze, and I went, I told my daughter, I said, you would have been so proud of me what I just did.
0: Is this before or after showering for the day?
1: It was after showering, come to think of it.
0: Oh, did you have to do a re-rinse?
1: No, it was a quick snort hold. You know what I'm getting at? So it's like,
0: what is that term again?
1: And then it's me holding.
0: Snort hold.
1: Yeah. Where you catch.
0: Is that healthy to hold those in, though? Can't you, pull something?
1: No.
0: No, okay. All right. I just
1: have to pull off my boxers, which I promptly did.
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1: 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I mean, yesterday I walked out my garage. I looked up. It was 109 degree heat. 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

0: This is 101.1 WJRR, Orlando's Rock Station, Lynch and Taco, as we close in on our next idiotology. We've had the conversation about cleaning up after your dog numerous times, right?
1: Yeah, if you're not doing it, do it.
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2: Mm-hmm. 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Even if you're not going fishing, you can still book a discounted room at the Country Inn and Suites. Just mention JRR Fishing Trip when you call them. And it's a good weekend, man. It's a fun time. Hope you're there.
1: It's a month away. It's not this weekend. No. I don't want to give that impression.
2: No, August like 28th or 29th.
1: End of August.
2: Yeah.
1: We got a bit of a confused tourist situation here. Apparently somebody tried to they were visiting the Philippines,
2: okay,
1: and they were looking to book a room somewhere to stay, and they reached out accidentally to the Bureau of Jail Management in a all-female jail.
2: Sure, we'll give you a room.
1: Facility. Wanted to know if they had any openings, and I guess there was a language bit of a barrier here and a mix-up and a misunderstanding as to what kind of accommodations were being offered. And the jail was quick to point out that we are a penal institution, not a hospitality-type destination you might be seeking.
2: Yeah, you got the wrong number, Jack. You know that something happened to Paramore with his trip to Vietnam.
1: He's there, right?
2: Yeah, he's there. But when he got there, speaking of language barriers, he has a language barrier with Americans. I mean, but so Paramore has his room booked, all his stuff set up through a travel agent, and he gets there at midnight, and there's nobody to let him in. He's like, I've been traveling all day. I just need to get in my room. So he calls one of our coworkers. She's calling the travel agent in the middle of the night. And I know it was their time, so it was probably a different time. And he went through all the steps he had to. And finally, after like a while, the travel agent got back in touch and then ran everything down and got somebody to come and meet him to let him in.
1: As the sun was coming up.
2: Can you see Paramore in Vietnam going, I just want to sleep.
1: I thought you were going to say he tried to break into the room and then...
2: Oh, no.
1: I could see a whole international incident with him.
2: Oh, that I could. What is it? Just because of the color of my skin? Is that what you're getting at?
3: Hello!
2: What the devil? Get these cuffs off me.
1: Is he all set now?
2: Yeah, he's okay. Set. He all got right. In, but it... Yeah. All right. It was a little stressful night, I believe.
1: Yeah, if you were... A lot of these jails now are going privatized. If you were in an area where the jail wasn't at full capacity and you wanted to set up an alternate revenue stream...
2: Nope. I'm not staying in a jail.
1: You do get a key to your cell.
2: There are too many chances, Pat.
1: May get shivved at the... At breakfast, at the Continental Breakfast Buffet.
2: I just wanted a vacay. No, I'm telling you.
1: Where are the bagels?
2: There are too many chances for human error here. Where I'm there on vacation, staying at a jail, and then they overlook it and go, no, that Bob guy, oh, God, he's in here for heinous crimes.
1: It's on permanent vacation from the world. Okay, we have talked numerous times about...
2: I liked your idea better of renting out office space here. Somebody could set up, you know, a little place to sleep here.
1: I'm telling you, that whole backside of this floor is there for the taking, man.
2: Uh-huh.
1: Sublet city.
2: Yeah, you just put a couple Murphy beds up.
1: Please enjoy the cafe accommodations downstairs.
2: Uh-huh. And if you don't like your stay here, you can go stay at our partner down the street.
1: This is upping the cleanup after your dog conversation. A town in Switzerland is the first that we know of who is now requiring dog owners not only to clean up their dog poop, but the dog pee.
2: Oh, please. That's a nutrient. Actually, it's not. It kind of kills grass. You ever notice that wherever your dog goes,
1: sometimes, if they go in the same spot? Sometimes they'll burn out a patch of grass. I got a neighbor. I don't know what's up with him. He's a few houses down.
2: Uh-huh.
1: Who used to throw a conniption when people's dogs would pee in his yard. And for this very reason. And people would be like, you know, screw you.
2: Yeah, exactly. Shut up.
1: But now it's a moot point because he's got, he doesn't really have what you could call a yard anymore.
2: Ah, all the dogs peed on it too much.
1: No, no, I don't know what's going on. If he's just finally said to hell with it.
2: He just let it over.
1: Yeah, he's one of those dudes who's out here had so much stuff and so many different things going on in his yard. A lot of us used to just like, who has time to take care of all that crap?
2: I can tell you what happened.
1: Apparently he ran out of that time because he ain't doing it no more.
2: You know why? My guess, I don't live in your neighborhood. I've never seen the house. Did he possibly get what a lot of people got during that freeze? Just zapped it out.
1: This has been happening way before that.
2: This guy had done, just think about it though. He had done all this stuff to keep his yard immaculate, great bushes. He keeps it properly trimmed, and then, freeze.
1: It went to hell a few years ago, and it's just stayed that way. I mean, it's not like obnoxious bad, but compared to what he had, it clearly looks like he said, I don't have the time for this anymore.
2: Certain things, you're just like, it's a pain in my ass.
1: So this town in Switzerland now, pet owners are being required to carry a container of water to wash down any surfaces that a dog may relieve themselves on.
2: I'm not. You know, the people that don't pick up the dog poop, you know, shame on you. But
1: what about the people who pick it up and put it in someone else's garbage?
2: Oh yeah, I told you that's a hot point for me. I got to open up that trash can and then smell your dog's poop. It goes right through the bag, the smell. But yeah, shame on you if you don't pick up your dog poop, but pee, I am not picking it up or watering it down. No. Nah.
1: The Space Needle in Seattle had a lot going on over the weekend. Of course, there's the tragedy on Sunday night, last night. The
2: shootings.
1: Right? Yeah, shootings. Three people killed it was a food festival. And two people started shooting at each other. One of them's been apprehended. The other, they're still looking for. Three people dead on that. But there was live action there on Friday night, too. Just before 9, a couple of dudes went to the top of the Space Needle, climbed up and over the security glass, and base jumped.
2: Wow.
1: Much to the amazement of this woman who says like a lot and has a hip name for her kid.
3: They burst through the door, and at first I was like, what the heck? So they kind of like shoved past me and Emerson. So I was like, well, what the heck is going on? I'm like, why are you pushing past me and my kid? They were running towards the glass, and they jumped up. And that's when Jacob was like, they're climbing up, they're climbing up. And I'm like, oh my God, go watch, Emerson, go.
2: What are they wearing?
1: They have base jumping outfits on. I guess they had like sweatshirts on over the gear.
2: Yeah.
1: So they could get up there without being questioned.
2: Well, these two, yeah. Well, I guess once they started climbing there, they got rid of it because I could see the
1: they
2: straps.
1: Did, they left their sweatshirts behind.
2: Uh-huh.
1: Yeah.
2: What's that hat that got?
1: Probably a GoPro.
2: Is this going to get me? Oh, yeah. I bet that looks like it, actually. Is this going to get me being afraid of heights?
1: No. No. No, I do have the video he's referring to on our Facebook page if you want to see it. I just...
2: Wow, that's freaking
1: the whole
2: high
1: base
2: up.
1: Jumping thing, man.
2: Yeah.
1: The whole jumping out of anything is just... hey, if you do that, if you are into skydiving and stuff, more power to you. I've never had the balls to do that.
2: No, and before you offer, no thanks, because we get it, and it's really cool. We have a lot of...
1: well, we could go tandem. No, no, we can't. Thank you, but no.
2: A lot of people have offered to do that. That, you know, skydivers said nope.
1: We've just seen too many stories.
2: Mm-hmm.
1: Too many stories. Many local.
2: And again, props to you that you do it.
1: Yeah.
2: Just these two guys, not our cup of tea. Two guys, one cup.
0: JRR is on Instagram.
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2: We are Orlando's Rock Station. Good morning. Welcome, Ken Ulow. How you doing, man?
3: Doing pretty good. How you guys doing today?
2: Ready to do it up here. 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
3: And you've pretty much seen it all, right?
4: 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The murder stuff and...
2: You know, he and his firm are a good thing to have in your personal references. 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So with that, the contact info, Taco.
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2: Smith and Ulow.
4: You know, things come up where you're going to need a criminal law. You know, somebody with that in their background in your corner. So when it does.
2: Can we get somebody who has a teenager who's going to be going to college and is expressing interest in being a lawyer? Oh. They're not quite sure what type of law they want to get into. They'd like your thoughts. Is there any kind of like emerging law fields where there might be a lot of opportunities? I was thinking, well, what about like with AI. All the stuff, technology coming out and stuff?
3: You know, yeah, you know, what I've actually seen is, you know, AI is interesting because I don't know if that's really a specific genre, right? But I've heard of crypto lawyers, right?
2: Oh, that's hard to understand, much less probably try to sift through all the regulations.
3: Yeah, there's really not a lot of lawyers that do it. And you see a really, like, there's people that are really into crypto, like all these different exchanges and, you know, blah, blah. And they encounter these legal issues that have to do with, like, you know, the legality of, you know, how these transactions work. And again, it's beyond my pay grade, but I actually have people call us pretty regularly and say, hey, do you guys do crypto law? And we're like, no, we don't do that. So my suggestion, you know, that's definitely something to look at.
2: Right.
3: Like, I think that's kind of an interesting, maybe some sort of finance.
2: When you get into law school, how does one head towards the area of their main interest that they want to eventually get to? How does that exactly work?
3: So you have core classes.
2: Okay.
3: Right? So you get through like your basic constitutional law and criminal law. Like, I mean, there's basic, you know, you learn all about the basics of everything, right?
2: Yeah.
3: And then, you know, as you go along, once you get past all your core requirements, then you have a little bit more flexibility with kind of choosing things that interest you, right? And, you know, each law school has their kind of unique, you know, when I went to Florida State, they had environmental law was really big with Florida State.
2: Right.
3: They had environmental law programs, which I thought was pretty interesting. But you can kind of pick and choose to some extent, like, oh, that's an interesting course. And so you can kind of narrow your focus.
2: So some
3: down.
2: Schools may offer more than others. You just kind of have to search around and find what's going to be a best fit.
3: Yeah, I mean, if
2: and then hope you get accepted.
3: Yeah, right? Like, yeah. I mean, so if you have good enough scores, I mean, people are just going to go to the best school, right? But if you actually kind of dig, you know, deep down into it, you'll actually see that schools do have, like, you know, multiple professors that are known for, like, a certain area of law, and they can,
2: right.
3: You know, you practice those things.
4: It's similar to what we did with regular college, if you think about it, Pat. Like, when I went into Valencia, I didn't have a quarter of an ounce of what I wanted, like, thought of what I wanted to do.
2: Taco was the elective king.
4: Oh, yeah. I have more electives. You name a sport, I've taken it elective-wise.
3: How about yoga?
4: They did not offer yoga back then.
2: You would have taken it if it was available.
4: Oh, God, yeah.
2: Self-defense for men and women, racquetball, softball.
4: Racquetball 1 and 2.
2: Bowling.
4: Bowling, tennis, golf.
3: Yeah. I mean, I'm right there with you. I remember doing a yoga class.
4: See, we didn't have yoga. You're younger than me. I would have done that just for the chicks.
3: I think I might have been the only guy in the classroom.
4: Yeah, that's the thought process. Hey, when you were talking about crypto law, I bet one of the big things is taxes.
3: Yeah, I mean, I think that, you know, some sort of finance, crypto, I mean, I think something along that field would be pretty pretty interesting. And
2: a lot of opportunity.
3: Yeah.
4: Good. And keep in mind, I don't know if it's like this for everybody, Ken, but one of our buddies who went to law school, he ended up where, you know, accepting what firm he was going to go work for because he was one of the top of the class. They ended up paying for his tuition, you know, like paying off his loans and stuff. Does that happen often?
3: You know, you'd have to get in with a really, really big firm. I mean, because you're talking about over $100,000. I mean, most small law firms are not going to eat $100,000 student loan. But I mean, I'm sure there's some bigger law firms that if you're a really special candidate, they might do something like that.
4: Of all people, the wizard, Pat.
2: Okay. You got anything else that's coming over there, Taco?
4: Yes, Ken was doing 37 in a 40. Unfortunately, entered a school zone, then the officer gave me a ticket. My issue is school is out. Wasn't paying attention. Do you think I should just pay the ticket, or is this something I should fight? Because school is still not in session down there.
3: Yeah, I mean, I'd have to look at the signs, and like, I mean, there's all these different signs where like you have like when flashing, this is the speed limit, when not flashing. So I'd have to look at the ticket. I'd have to look at the parameters of exactly how it went down. But I mean, for the most part, my suggestion is never pay a ticket. That's my advice. Never, ever, ever pay a ticket.
2: Just throw them in your glove box.
3: Right? No.
2: Till it's full.
4: No. My brother did that with his parking fines in San Fran.
3: Yeah.
4: And then the boot. He just left the car.
3: Always request a hearing. Always. And my suggestion is always say do it through a lawyer if for convenience and for, you know, accuracy. But if you don't have the money for a lawyer and you're just like, I want to do it, request the hearing, even if you have every intention of paying it. But at least you get a free cop show up, right? Because if the cop doesn't show up, automatic win. So always request a hearing. And then if the cop does show up, beg for a withhold on your ticket. They'll give it to you, pay the fine, be done. Don't have to do driver school. It'll be the same cost. And you get a shot at a total dismissal. So take the shot.
4: I like that advice.
2: Well, Tony Romo's probably calling a lawyer right now.
3: Oh, I heard about that.
2: Yeah.
4: He has so many lawyers, I'm sure. The expunged ones you're not into, right? This one says, what are the steps for twice convicted felon from like 30 years ago getting expunged?
3: So the rule... for records, and we get these calls, I mean, like probably 5 times a day. I mean, if you have a conviction on your record of any kind in Florida, you are forever barred from getting your record sealed or expunged. It's, you know, it's kind of like a hard and fast rule.
2: For a felony.
3: For anything. And that's one of the dangers, to be honest with you. We talk about public defender's office, non-public defender's office, and I can't tell you how many people who, you know, were at first appearance. They said, hey, do you want a public defender? Person's like, sure. It's a little trespass thing. You know, you want to put out to this no contest. We'll release you from jail. Person's like, sure, I want to be done with this. I don't want to deal with this anymore. Public defender, yeah, here, sign right here.
2: It's a pencil whip deal.
3: And then 10 years later, they're like, yeah, I want to get my record sealed. And we have to tell them, sadly, what you did with that public defender all those years ago ruined your entire record. You cannot undo that. Because they got a conviction on their record for this petty minor blip that they didn't even realize what was happening. They didn't go over the plea form. They didn't go over their rights. They didn't realize they can't get their record sealed, and they just sent an undotted line to get out of jail, and now their entire record is screwed.
2: Yeah.
4: So like you said at the beginning, careful with the public defender.
3: Yeah, 100%.
2: Someone is asking about paid expert witnesses. Paid expert witnesses. Have you utilized them before, Ken? And are there... I just want to expand on their question here. How many of these paid expert witnesses, that's what they now do for a living?
3: Yeah, I mean, what specifically
2: those? It could be for anything. You see it a lot of times. Someone is, oh, we'd like to call so-and-so who is an expert in whatever. And they get up there and they do their spiel. You know, I would think either side, if they're using those, the first thing the other side's going to do is try to shoot holes in their legitimacy or their record. Or
3: I mean, the reality, though, is, I mean, there's an argument both ways.
2: Yeah.
3: I mean, because they're going to have their expert that's paid by the state to do their job.
2: Yeah.
3: So why can't we get our expert who's paid by us to do his job,
2: right?
3: I mean, they're both professionals, so it's a bit, you call it the battle of the experts, right?
2: Yeah.
3: I mean, that you see that in cases all the time where, you know, the state will produce their expert and say, oh, well, I did a, you know, crash reconstruction and blah, blah, blah, blah, blah. And it's like, okay, yeah, but you're friends with the prosecutor and you talk to the prosecutor every single day. Like, how is that a credible... You know, a credible
2: witness. Just seems like such a gray area, the whole concept of the paid expert witness.
3: You know, it's really just a battle of the two, who comes across better and who does a better job cross-examining that expert. And, you know, it happens all the time when you have two good lawyers going at it with two quality expert witnesses. It doesn't really have any influence.
2: How much do they make?
3: A lot. So I had one testify at a federal sentencing once, and the analysis was like $5,000, and then the hourly was like, I want to say it was a 5-hour minimum at like $550 a pop. So
4: I think I might start staying around when I witness something. Normally I'm asses and elbows. Like,
2: I think we're talking about, dude, that's a different kind of witness talk. Oh, you know, okay. If you're seeing a car accident, they're not going to open the paycheck, the checkbook for you. But
4: I see some strange things.
2: All right. Time for one more if you've got anything. If not, let's get his info out there so folks can get a hold of him, Ken.
4: That's 75 right out of the gate, dude.
2: Right, exactly.
4: 500. Exactly. You know, the way that I witness is when I just start saying a lot and dragging it on. But we had another hour, like you did with a paper in college. Over the way, no, not that one. My 17-year-old son, don't worry, this is not a personal injury. 17-year-old son went to stay with his grandparents. They went out of town, left him. He was injured. They told him to go to the ER without my knowledge. And now I have to have a bill for $2,000. Am I really responsible for this, or are they?
3: Well, you know, again, I think that probably is more of a...
4: Is it?
2: Personal injury. It's the keyword injury.
4: Yeah.
3: I will say this. You know, these are obviously, it's, you know, a child that's under your care. Technically, somebody else was watching. I mean, it's one of those weird areas, right? I mean, I think that if you look at it, you probably would be responsible. It's your insurance. They went in. It's your child. I think you probably would be on the hook for that.
4: What kind of grandparents are those? Hey, have your son come over and spend some time. They go out of town.
3: That sounds more of like just like a

0: 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Voting is open right now until 9 o'clock. JRR Facebook page for this morning's You Say It, We Play It. Featured artist, Sublime. There are three song choices there you can pick from.
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0: Legend Tacos, commercial-free workday rock block on 101.1 WJRR. No, we're not done, but when this does wrap up, what happens then, Taco?
1: We have idiotology.
0: Guess who's in idiotology? Our old buddy Larry the Cable Guy.
1: Uh-oh.
0: Little situational with him.
1: Really?
0: Mm-hmm.
1: Boy.

0: There's never a shortage of dumb people doing really stupid things. Welcome to another edition of Idiotology with Lynch and Taco, 101.1 WJRR. Bunch of freaking idiots.
1: All right, if you would like to qualify to win yourself tickets to see Journey on their Final Frontier tour, stop down at the Kia Center. Be sure to throw a vote in for You Say It, We Play It this morning. Featured artist on the JR Facebook page is Sublime.
0: Tell us which of the three songs you want us to play. We'll play the one with the most votes back. 9 o'clock. It's funny, Nick texted in and said, I was going to suggest Sublime for your birthday for You Say It, We Play It. You know me well, sir.
1: I might go a step further.
0: And say Marley?
1: No. That might be coming up in the rotational soon. I was just observing of these three songs here with Birthday Boy Taco Bob. There is one in particular that he really is fond of. Huh. That he's really fond of.
0: Let me think. Hold on. I got to open them up. Oh, yeah, you're right. It's a certain date.
1: The date, like your birthday's a date today.
0: And in April, there's a date.
1: Far be it from us ever to try to color the votes.
0: We're swaying the vote today. Vote for April 29th, 1992. I saw Mother, she was stealing some Pampers.
1: We will randomly select one of you who takes the time to vote. Whichever the three you'd like, we kid.
0: Yeah.
1: We will play the one with the most votes back at 9. Then one of you will be randomly selected for Journey tickets. Okay? That's how that works. And we have them each morning this week.
0: JRR Facebook page.
1: You know, sometimes a dude just wants to walk into a convenience store naked. Don't even have to be under the influence of drugs or inebriated.
0: I've never had that want in my life. But if I do, please tell me not to, Pat.
1: This I will. I'll be sure to stop you in your tracks. Police in Koshi City, Japan, have arrested a 28-year-old unemployed man for public indecency after he strolled into the convenience store completely naked just before 2 o'clock Wednesday morning. They get the call from a passerby reporting a naked man walking down the street. And officers went looking for him, and they found him at the convenience store, completely nude.
0: You said he was fully sober.
1: Mm-hmm. Which I bring up because police assumed there would have been something going on here, but they found that he was completely coherent. He simply told them, I like to walk around naked. I've done it before, and I just felt like doing this tonight.
0: This brings up two questions immediately for me. Do they have a time in Japan that they stop drinking? You know, like, they cut it off here at 2 a.m.
1: Don't know.
0: Okay.
1: I can't answer that. I can't speak to that. I am not 10% Japan.
0: Second question, and I'm pretty sure the answer to this would be definitely, do they have nudist resorts in Japan?
1: Again, don't know, but assume they would, but they're blurred out.
0: Oh, yeah, they're the blurry ones, right?
1: Right. Well, just on the payoff, blurred out.
0: Point?
1: What's the point? Never understood that. Never just on Japanese porn. You want to talk about it?
0: Right at the finishing.
1: Talk about a CTs.
0: Yeah,
1: I mean literally, that's what you got there with them. That policy.
0: I'm almost there.
1: So what? Else, where were you going with this?
0: I was just wondering, because I know that we have, and I know they call them natural whatever.
1: Nature, you wanted to get him over to the nudity resort or nudist camp if he just wants to walk around nude.
0: Exactly.
1: Right?
0: Yeah, you can walk into their little convenience store news.
1: Sure.
0: Japan does not have dedicated lifestyle nudist resorts or nude beaches, for that matter.
1: Oh. Wow.
0: So this guy, maybe he just needs to move to America. You know, he could sing the whole song, we're coming to America today.
1: Thank you, Neil Diamond.
0: I like me some Neil Diamond, too. I think, who doesn't like Neil Diamond, right?
1: Well, if you don't, you really just probably are a killjoy.
0: Yeah.
1: We'll say it, call it what it is.
0: It's fun music.
1: A Canadian politician enlisted the assistance of AI in writing a political speech.
0: Oh. No.
1: Look, lots of folks are finding useful, things to do with AI and to cut some corners and make your workload easier. You have to understand, though, there are still pitfalls.
0: He didn't read it over before he did it, did he?
1: He read verbatim what the AI spit out. I want you to see if you can pick up here the part where it's a dead giveaway that what he's spewing is AI generated. You ready?
0: Blur that out.
2: One of the dangers associated with creating advocacy offices is that citizens often develop expectations that exceed the powers actually granted to those offices. Here's a more natural flowing version of that section that reads like a legislative speech rather than a series of short points. Madam Speaker, one of my concerns with this legislation is the potential gap between what New Brunswickers may reasonably expect this office to accomplish and what the office will actually have the authority to do.
1: New Brunswick!
0: Do not elect this guy.
1: Go ahead and vote for this guy.
0: Wow. That's like if we get commercial copy and it has something written to us.
1: Instructional.
0: Instructional, but not to put in the commercial.
1: Here's a more natural flowing version of that section that reads like a legislative speech rather than a series of short points.
0: What a dumbass.
1: To answer your question, clearly he did not read over this at all, which means he probably doesn't even buy into anything he's saying. Shocker!
0: Yeah, it's politics, man. Thank you for all the happy birthdays at 22526. Grazie. Kind of a Pat.
1: There has not been cake yet.
0: A Monday birthday, Pat. Think about how, what's the word I'm looking for? It's just kind of anticlimactic. I mean, at least this weekend.
1: I know how you operate, though. You probably had pre-birthday celebrations this weekend. You'll have birthday celebrations today and probably next weekend retroactively have birthday stuff.
0: You're on to it so far because Friday night went out to eat.
1: It was Friday night, time to party.
0: Hell yeah. Yeah. Saturday night went to Park Avenue down to Boca and then down to Imperial. You see, yeah, Saturday I was taken care of. And then Sunday, partied with our listeners yesterday. And then tonight I'll go out for a nice, I think the wife's taking me out for another nice dinner.
1: Can you hit Denny's on the way home?
0: No.
1: It's your birthday breakfast.
0: Do they still do that?
1: I don't know.
0: Well, I'm going to Google that.
1: No, you'll probably get 20 texts.
0: Japan people.
1: You'll get 20 texts right now to answer that.
0: I think they do, believe it or not.
1: All right, and finally there's this. Best wishes to our buddy Larry the Cable Guy.
0: Okay, now I don't like when I hear Larry the Cable Guy, our buddy of ours, worked on our show for years, that he's an idiotology. That's not good.
1: Well, I had to find some place to bring this up.
0: What?
1: He experienced a health scare and was hospitalized late last Thursday and just got out of the hospital. Turned out to be appendicitis.
0: Ooh.
1: Which can be very, very serious, but it was caught by the doctors. He was operated on. He is recovering. He's been discharged from the hospital and says he's feeling much better and good spirits and get in her done.
0: That's the one thing. He's lucky they got her done. Did they remove it, you said?
1: I would assume so. He was in the hospital for a few days.
0: I just about guarantee it. That happened to one of my neighbors. And Pat, he got up, did the middle of the night pee like all of us, and he felt a little bit of pain. All of a sudden, he woke up, and it felt, he said, the worst ever. Like he was pregnant, like he was giving birth. And it was so bad that he let his wife drive to the hospital.
1: Well, if that doesn't say something, well...
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26: On August 4th, 1962, Marilyn Monroe died. 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
0: We've all been there. 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
5: All right, 9 o'clock, time for You Say It, We Play It. 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
5: 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You wanted Bad Fish? You got Bad Fish. 101.1 WJRR.
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0: 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This is 101.1 WJRR's Lynch and Taco Morning Show. Hello there. I'm Pat Lynch, Taco Bob. Across from me, $1,000 yet to be claimed this hour.
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1: Yeah, I had about 30-plus people add JRR. They already had JRR on the iHeart app, but make it their favorite. Do that for us if you could.
0: I'd appreciate it.
1: Boss is like...
0: Green. You got till 10 o'clock to plug that in, then someone will be randomly selected to get this hour's $1,000 gas cash.
1: Pulling off two tomorrow, huh?
0: Two for Tuesday, state of Florida execution tomorrow. This will be the first time they've done a double since I was looking at this since, I believe it was 1960. What year was it? 1964. 1962, wow. Years ago, they did a double. So this will be the first double execution in Florida in the modern execution era since it was reinstated. Got one scheduled at high noon tomorrow. That would be James Duckett. That's the former mascot policeman.
1: What did old James do?
0: Murder.
1: Yeah.
0: Murder.
1: Remember, murder
0: and rape in 1987.
1: When you feel bad, they're executing this person. Remember,
0: he murdered. Of an 11-year-old.
1: Yeah, can you hear that? Remember that. Fry him.
0: Then we have an extra added layer of this will be a first. Then in the evening, the matinee or the evening encore performance, Dominic Anchione will be executed for the 1986 double murder of his ex-girlfriend's parents. He will become the oldest person ever executed in Florida at the age of 80.
1: Fry the old codger. Bet you that he orders an Italian for Italian food for his last meal.
0: As much as we like to say fry, we all know it's the lethal injection.
1: Mm-hmm.
0: But, yeah, so two scheduled, barring any last-minute granted appeals, which it doesn't look like is going to happen.
1: Good.
0: So, you know how many people are still left on death row in Florida?
1: Oh, it would sicken me to know. I don't know if I do. In the entire state of Florida...
0: How many people are on death row in Florida right now?
1: 400 and something.
0: No, they've got it down to 242. They've been going at a pretty good clip on these executions.
1: You mentioned it earlier. Do it all at once.
0: That'll be a deterrent. I always love when, you know, look, we're both pro-execution, pro-death penalty.
1: Yeah.
0: Pro-death penalty. We're not go out and execute whoever you want. No.
1: Whoever's getting death penalty deserves what they...
0: I agree. You agree as well, and then you'll get... But it's not a deterrent. Okay, well, who cares? It's closure to victim and friends and loved ones' families.
1: Yeah.
0: It's closure to them.
1: Mm-hmm.
0: And a little bit of back payback, I think you could throw in for good measure, too. Hell, if it was up to me, I'd let them press the button that sends the plunger in.
1: If it was up to me, I'd hit the button three times.
0: So we'll see if we do the two for Tuesday tomorrow in Stark.
1: If it was frying, I'd do one of these, Pat. Let it go. Give him like a three for...
0: Wire them in series. Just throw the switch once.
1: What? Oh, you mean for the shots? No,
0: for if you're going to fry them, just wire them up like a circuit together. Yeah. Drop it once.
1: All 200 whatever of them? Right. It would short out the entire area.
0: Blackout in Stark.
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1: 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Uh-oh.
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1: All info on Mills. 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

0: Coyotes are coming to play. It's been a minute since they've rolled through Taco.
1: They're going to be playing the House of Blues in October. You could be there. That is, if you're the first one through with the right answer for Attention Pays.
0: Question about something we discussed on the show coming your way in about 10 minutes on JRR.

0: Rocking you on the job. This is 101.1 WJRR, Orlando's Rock Station. It is time for Attention Pays as we wrap up this morning's Lynch and Taco Show. Toadies tickets?
1: You can win them. All you have to do is answer this question.
0: We're going to ask about the early morning stroll in Japan.
1: I think that's where I was going, yeah. There was a Japanese man.
0: 28 years old.
1: Just before 2 a.m. was arrested for what he did.
0: Gave you a hint. He had a very plausible explanation for what he had done.
1: If you know the answer for why he was arrested, call 407-916-1011.
0: Specifically what we talked about a little earlier. If you're the first one through on that phone line with the right answer, we'll send you to see the Toadies. Back momentarily with the answer. Good luck.
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0: All right, our Attention Pays question this morning for a pair of Toadies tickets at the House of Blues. 28-year-old Japanese guy was out for an early morning stroll, I guess was the hint we gave Taco. There's just one problem that caused him to be arrested, and it was...
1: Dave from Castleberry knew that he was fully nude. He was sober,
0: not
1: fully
0: nude. No drugs, no alcohol, nothing. He just told police,
1: I like to get naked.
0: And I felt like doing it at this time and going for a walk. And apparently he needed some, snacks or something, thus mm-hmm. going into the convenience store fully nude.
1: Yeah. Wonder where he kept his wallet. Mm. Well, mm-hmm. yeah. Dave scores. He gets to go check out the Toadies at the House of Blues.
0: Glad you thought that deep.
1: Well, speaking of deep, I think that's where he's probably keeping it.
0: All right. I think that'll probably be enough for us this morning. Thank mm-hmm. you for listening. Happy birthday again, Taco Bob.
1: Thanks for all the birthday wishes from you, Lyncher, and from all the listeners. Thank you.
0: Go over to Publix to get your free bar cake.
1: I think I'm either going to do that or maybe the ice cream. The
0: Greenwise ice cream,
1: Taco. Ice cream lasts me. I'm more an ice cream guy than cake. We'll see.
0: I was just hoping there'd be last-minute cake, but silly me. It's just the fat guy coming out. All right.
1: If I get the bar cake, I'll bring you a slice.
0: Back with you tomorrow morning starting at 9. Be safe. Make the most of your day.
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Check. That's check. Enter it now.

What's up? Good morning. Hi there. It's Mel Taylor. I hope you're having a good day so far. It's Monday. I know. I do have a 4-pack of tickets today for Monster Jam. Let you know when I'm giving those away. Take requests here in just a few minutes. I promise I'll make your Monday better. It's WJRR.

I think the maybes about Tool playing this Sphere in Vegas are now a definite. It seems as though they keep talking about it. Anytime in the rock world there's a rumor like that, it's usually true. And if you remember, we gave away chances for you to win a trip to go see Metallica. So I'm sure that'll be the same case with Tool. It's WJRR.

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I've got new stuff from the Foo Fighters. It's off their latest album, Your Favorite Toy. That's their 12th album. And there's a video to go with it. But this is the first time I played it for you. The song is called Window. It's WJRR.

0: It's Orlando's Rock Station, WJRR. Good morning, it's Mel. That's like one of those songs that you have to wait to the very last second of the song. That's off their newest record, Your Favorite Toy. Good morning, it's Mel Taylor. It's Monday. I can't even believe it that today is the last Monday of July. Like, it's just been flying by this whole summer. A few things for today. I've got more chances for you to win $1,000. That's a nice thing. You get the keyword. You put it in on our website. It's check. If you missed it for the 10-hour, check. C-H-E-C-K. You put that in. 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

kind of a crazy thought, but Sum 41 started in the year 1996, put out their first EP in 2000, same time this song came out. Wild. 26 years old. Disturbed, Stupefy. It's WJRR. You might need this for today.

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Come Together from Aerosmith. And I wish they would do just that, right? Get back together, do something. You keep teasing, you're going to do something. Ready for it. All right, Killers, on a little break for a minute because Brandon Flowers, frontman, has got a new solo album coming out, his first in 11 years, next month on the 21st. We're going to take a look at your national calendar coming up after this song. It's WJRR.

0: Orlando's Rock Station, WJRR. I always do random facts. So let's take a look today at some good ones. How about, this is a weird one. The reason the taste of artificial banana flavorings and fake banana flavor products don't taste like bananas is that it was based on another type of banana that was wiped out by the plague in the 1950s. You would think they would fix that, do you think, by now? Most pencils sold in America today have eraser tips, while those sold in Europe usually don't. British consumers typically buy erasers separately. Candy canes were invented in 1670, I mean so long ago, in Germany to help keep kids quiet in church. The tops are curved so they look like a shepherd's staff. Nathan Lane, Steve Buscemi, David Alan Greer all auditioned to be George on Seinfeld, which seems weird, right? That didn't seem like it'd be right. Coffee loses 70% of its flavor within 2 minutes of being brewed. Kind of sucks, actually. That's a look today at your random facts.
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1: Hey, Mel. This is Susan in West Melbourne, and I would love to hear some Falling in Reverse. Cheers.
0: You got it. Cheers back. Have an awesome day. Thanks so much for listening.

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1: Orlando's Rock Station, WJRR. I get so many requests for Falling in Reverse. All right, just a heads up. If you missed the keyword for $1,000 this hour, it's bank, B-A-N-K. You put that in at WJR.com. You get a phone call from an unknown number. It could be as kind to tell you are the winner, and you do have to answer the phone. So kind of a key thing. I will tell you, speaking of money, that nobody has won the lottery. And I'm in no way trying to promote you, you know, to play the lottery or anything. But my gosh, it's so high this week. Nobody's won in weeks. Powerball tonight, $633 million. Tomorrow, Florida Mega Millions, $800 million. And then Florida Lottery, still nobody's won for weeks. It's $4 million. So I just wanted to, you know, put it out there. Lots of money up for grabs. When it gets this big, I do play. If I don't forget to go get my tickets. All right, I've got on the way another chance for you to win $1,000 a little after 12 o'clock. Also, I've got tickets today for Monster Jam. 4-pack I'll do during the noon hour.
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1: Another chance to win $1,000 is coming up at 5 after the hour on JRR.

That's like such a great summer song. Like, I wish I was out on the boat right now, or maybe by my pool. Just a nice Florida tune. All right, so we're going to get started up with a long commercial-free rock block rolling into your noon hour. 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WJRR, get a request in if you want to hear something.

know if you saw this last week, but I thought it was pretty cool. A total of 31,075 coordinated skydives took place in 43 countries in a single day to break a world record for the most recorded skydives completed in a day. I don't know. I thought that was pretty damn cool. Also, speaking of flying, I saw the July 23rd last week. Most alone day ever with commercial. There was over 153,000 flights that happened in one day. It's pretty wild. WJRR, it's in Volbeat.

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I mean, first of all, you can take us with you wherever you go. You don't miss $1,000 keywords or your requests. 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You can also tell that Alexa, yo, Alexa, play WJRR on iHeartRadio. That's all you have to do. She'll just turn us on.

Here's a new word, techxiety. Have you ever used that before? Apparently, parents say that worrying about technology is costing them about 7 hours of sleep every night. That's the equivalent of 48 nights of sleep a year. Techxiety, do you have it? Use it in a sentence. Maybe it won't make you feel better. Apparently, maybe knowing that a lot of other parents are feeling the same way.

0: Orlando's Rock Station WJRR. Have you been out to a movie recently? It's a really good thing to do when it's so hot outside. For the summer, The Odyssey is still the hottest movie in theaters for the second week. It's brought in now about $640 million global, that is, as of yesterday. Did you see that there was a bootleg copy on X? It was up for about 2.5 hours. It was seen by 2 million people, and it was a very high-quality bootleg copy. I mean, I think that long, if it was up, you could watch the whole movie. Maybe. I know it's a long one. I have no idea. That's a couch watcher for me. I will not probably go see it in theaters, even though you're supposed to see it in the big IMAX. Also, other developments in movie world. Marvel Cinematic Universe at San Diego Comic-Con this weekend announced that Ryan Gosling will be joining the MCU as the hero Ghost Rider. That means new movies slated for 2028. Also revealed a third Black Panther film is in development. And if you are a Resident Evil fan, that movie, the new one, comes out September 18th. They just put out a brand new trailer for it today if you want to check it out.
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Soundgarden. We might not get that full album apparently now until sometime 2027. So you're going to wait it out a bit. Foo Fighters, new music. Just started playing it. The song is called Window. 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

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It's WJRR.

0: It's Orlando's Rock Station, WJRR. Hi there, it's Mel Taylor. All this week, I've got 4-pack of tickets for you to go check out Monster Jam. 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

0: Lynn.
1: Coming up after Poison, we'll chat it up with Jeff Kaufman from Kaufman and Lind about texting and driving. You get an accident? Are there phone records? Like, what's going on here? It's WJRR. It's nothing but a good time.

0: Don't bother anybody while driving it is scary. No, you just don't do it, right? Bad things happen. I try to tell the kids, I'm yelling and screaming in the car. Ah! And then I just say, I'm not going to do anything, though.
1: Okay.
0: Even though I want to. But texting and driving. So if you get an accident, let's say.
1: Right.
0: I mean.
1: First thing we do is ask for phone records.
0: Oh, yeah.
1: Because people lie, I wasn't on the phone. I was like, of course you're on the phone. We know you're on the phone.
0: Oh, yeah. I was so wondering how do you prove that? Okay.
1: We get and it'll show when what time they texted, what time they did something. Worse than texting, people are playing their games when
0: while
1: they're
0: driving like Crush or something. Just like.
1: Yeah. Here's the thing.
0: With First of all, they're addicted. You have an addiction problem.
1: And worse than that,
0: 20
1: minutes of it is just doing useless stuff that you have to not. I have to collect this. I got to do this. These games are now complicated where you have to gather and hunt and do all these weird things. And you're not really playing against anybody. You're just like doing these weird little missions to get points because they got you addicted. And now you're in your car doing it.
0: Oh.
1: I saw this dude and they're honking at him to turn left. And he's giving them the look. And he gives me the look, and I go, you're on your phone, dude.
0: I can see you, bro.
1: I'm standing in the walk watching you play your game.
0: Oh, man.
1: And you're mad at the guy who doesn't. And here's it. You people are selfish. All right? I don't want to hear
0: you. The game players, you mean? Yeah.
1: Anybody who's upset because they're sitting on their phone, and they're costing me 20 seconds of my life or 30 seconds because they're staring down at the phone because they need to be amused every 60 seconds.
0: It's wild, honestly.
1: And we all do it.
0: It's too much.
1: We all do it because we've been
0: trained like dumb
1: animals.
0: I'm probably checking an email or something sometimes.
1: I can't sit here for 30 seconds not be doing anything.
0: Yeah, but you know what? My kids are like the tech police. You're driving? Oh, Mom, you're driving. Mom, you're driving.
1: Yeah, yeah. You're so full of the kids. You know, the minute you're in your driving permit.
0: I'm calling my kids out. I'm just kidding.
1: And you know. They'll be good. Like that at 16. Oh, no. Sally was calling me about Bobby. Was looking at her. And that's how I got in the accident.
0: Well, just don't be texting and driving, please. Don't be on your phone playing games.
1: Streaming videos. Yeah. Watching.
0: Too much.
1: Facebook.
0: Too
1: Instagram.
0: Much.
1: Unless you're watching our videos.
0: That's true. Just kidding.
1: And then, you know, 47500 Jeff.
0: But you can also just listen, right?
1: But you're the one who caused the accident, so don't call me. Have the guy who, you know, you hit call me.
0: Yeah, there you go. Yeah.
1: Just so you know, if Mel's in front of you texting and something happens, 407-500 Jeff. 407-500-5333 whenyouneedus.com.
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So it is Shark Week, and I love it. I do love sharks. I saw today, the most random, though, this Maine woman, she holds the record now for the most shark tattoos. Apparently, she became obsessed when she saw Jaws when she was 8 years old, and now she has 106 shark tats all over her body. So, Guinness World Record holder for having the most sharks tattooed on a female body. What's for the male? I didn't know that was a thing. It's WJR.

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You know, I probably don't need to say this out loud, but when you are in public these days, you have to remember that there are cameras everywhere, whether they are on a post or flock camera, if someone is just filming you. This viral video just showed this woman on a Carnival cruise scratching her foot fungus with a fork. Can you imagine that to you? I'm not saying that you would be doing that. I'm just saying, just watch what you do in public these days.

0: It's Orlando's Rock Station, WJRR. Good afternoon. It's Mel Taylor. All right, so I want you to win $1,000. You need to go to WJRR.com and you need to put in preset. Put that in the key box. 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You put the keyword in and that's all you have to do. 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I would love it if you won. 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I mean, there's so many great shows coming to town. My suggestion is you just go sign up for everything. Why not? 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

need a little rage this afternoon, or you know what? Messing with your emotions. Maybe you need some stain. It's like our couples skate for the day. I just wanted to take a moment and say thank you so much for listening today. Whatever that you've got going on. We are Orlando's Rock Station, WJRR.

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Enter it now.

Latest in the Foo Fighters, that is Window. And coming up after Rats, we'll take a look at your rock news for the day. Jonathan Davis from Korn getting married. Ramones getting a huge honor. And Collective Soul have a new album out this week. It's WJRR.

0: is JRR Rock News with Mel Taylor.
1: MGK Day is happening in Cleveland, of course. That is his hometown. August 7th and 8th with a performance with Wiz Khalifa. Happening on the 8th, it'll be a big community event. Fan experience and tickets are on sale on the event's website. Congrats to Korn's Jonathan Davis, married his longtime girlfriend, Brittany Parisi. Their nuptials actually coincided with Taylor Swift and Travis Kelce. We're just hearing about it on social, but both look so very happy. The Ramones are set to receive a star on the Hollywood Walk of Fame. They're part of the LA Landmark 2027 class. The dates for the star ceremonies have yet to be announced, but I think they have up to 2 years to schedule their star unveiling, which is such a huge honor. Collective Soul is set to release their 13th studio album called Touch and Go to a wider audience this summer than initially just on Record Store Day. It's got a new wave feel and it comes out officially this Friday. And if you are a Ghost fan, they've shared the first trailer for their upcoming concert film, Too Big to Rig. Watch it now on YouTube. The film will be out August 26th and tickets are on sale now.
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right, a date has been set for Super Bowl 62 in Atlanta. Now, this is going to be February 13th, 2028. So the day of the championship game had been left off the calendar, fueling speculation that the league may go to an 18-game regular season versus 17 as early as next year. But I guess not so much just yet. I mean, come on, we got a lot of football, don't we? Is that enough? A dumb question to ask. It's WJRR.

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1: Mel, this is Richard from Melbourne, Florida. How about playing some Mudvayne? Rock on, girl. Love ya. Bye.
0: You got it. Thank you so much for listening today. This will help you get through the lull of the afternoon, I feel like.

0: Orlando's Rock Station, WJRR. It's Mel Taylor. I am about to get out of here. Two things I want to tell you. Number one, if you missed the $1,000 keyword for the 2 hour today, it's bonus. Go put that in at WJR.com. You could be $1,000 richer. Chumley will have another chance a little after 3 o'clock. He's also got Flyleaf tickets today. 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

That's Poppy and her song, New Way Out. You might have missed her at Welcome to Rockville. Her set got rained out, sadly. But good news, she's coming here in a couple of weeks. August 15th, it's a Saturday. You can catch Poppy at the Hard Rock Live. 101.1 WGRR. Here's Marilyn Manson.

101.1 WJRR presents Flyleaf at House of Blues Orlando. 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Love for you to see the show. I've

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After 3 p.m., productivity at work on a Monday, it drops considerably. I thought maybe some of Ben Sevenfold there could pick things up a little bit. We've got My Darkest Days coming up. Linkin Park is next. 101.1 WJRR. Here's Everlast.

Kroger from the band Nickelback doing some guest vocal work on this song. Matt Walsh from 3 Days Grace. You've also got Zach Wilde on guitar. My Darkest Days, 101.1 WJRR. Here's Porn Star Dancing.

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0: That's a cool new song from Foo Fighters on 101.1 WJRR. That song off their latest album, Your Favorite Toy. It's a song called Window. It sounds distinctly Foo Fighters, but kind of feels a bit like a return to form. It sounds like it could have been part of There Is Nothing Left to Lose sessions, but a great song for the Foo Fighters. Korn, Jelly Roll, coming up.
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I'll get some Falling in Reverse on next. 101.1 WJRR. Appreciate you listening on your Monday afternoon. Here's Jimmy Eat World. It's the middle.

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0: 1011 WJR, Arts Chumley. You know, a lot of people done with their summer vacations. 4th of July weekend is behind us. Back to school, that's happening next. Parents are excited about this, I know, because Mel Taylor has four boys. Young boys, so she's excited to get them back in school. We're also 39 days away from our next three-day weekend, Labor Day weekend, 39 days from today. Just an FYI, Bush and Slipknot coming up.
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The national average of gas now up just over $4 a gallon. That's a lot. $1,000, that'll fill up that tank a few times. Your next shot at $1,000 gas cash, that's coming up just after 5 p.m. Just a few minutes away. 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

Do you remember the movie Coneheads with Dan Aykroyd way back in the day? This is actually on the soundtrack. Chili Peppers, they've been around for a minute. Soul to Squeeze on 101.1 WJRR.

0: 101.1 WJRR Shumley. If you're on the fence about what to have for dinner today, it's National Chicken Fingers Day. Yeah, who doesn't love chicken fingers? You know your kids do. Right now, I'm hooked on the new Raising Cane's. They've got one of those on Palm Parkway here in Orlando. I like their chicken fingers. It's also National Scotch Day. Look, chicken fingers pair well with everything, even scotch.
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Stuck behind that slow left lane driver, I know. It's maddening. 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Metallica's Screaming Suicide on 101.1 WJRR.

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We've got your tickets, details on how to win after Rage Against the Machine. 101.1 WJRR. Here's Renegades of Funk.

0: End of summer, you could take your kids to Monster Jam, 101.1 WJRR, Monster Jam Freestyle Mania. That's coming to the Kia Center, downtown Orlando. 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

101.1 WJRR. 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You AC/DC fans. 47 years ago today, 1979, AC/DC released their sixth album, a killer one called Highway to Hell. We've got Orlando band Mad Jot coming up next. Here's Soundgarden.

Magi and Highway Blues on 101.1 WJRR. You'll see them August 8th next weekend at the House of Blues Orlando, along with Stone Gray, Twin Rova, and the 789s. All that info, Great Night of Rock, Central Florida's best band. Hit up WJRR.com if you need any more information. 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
1: MGK Day is happening in Cleveland. Of course, that is his hometown. August 7th and 8th with a performance with Wiz Khalifa. Happening on the 8th, it'll be a big community event. Fan experience and tickets are on sale on the event's website. Congrats to Korn's Jonathan Davis, married his longtime girlfriend, Brittany Parisi. Their nuptials actually coincided with Taylor Swift and Travis Kelce. We're just hearing about it on social, but both look so very happy. The Ramones are set to receive a star on the Hollywood Walk of Fame. They're part of the LA Landmark 2027 class. The dates for the star ceremonies have yet to be announced, but I think they have up to 2 years to schedule their star unveiling, which is such a huge honor. Collective Soul is set to release their 13th studio album called Touch and Go to a wider audience this summer than initially just on record store day. It's got a new wave feel and it comes out officially this Friday. And if you are a Ghost fan, they've shared the first trailer for their upcoming concert film, Too Big to Rig. Watch it now on YouTube. The film will be out August 26th and tickets are on sale now.
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still trying to get out and work like everybody else, you know. You know, it's a fun job, but it's still a job. There's going to be another cat coming out looking like me, sounding like me next year. I know this. It'll be a flip side to what you did. Somebody else trying to spin off like some, you know,

Now here's your chance to win $1,000. Just enter this nationwide keyword on our website, green. That's green. Enter it now.

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Did you make the trip to Chicago last weekend? Not this most recent weekend, but last weekend for summer of 99 and beyond? Holy crap. Everybody on that tour firing on all cylinders.

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There is a cruise with that band. And can you imagine? I think there's an edibles boutique on the cruise ship with Sublime. We want you to win a cabin. And I'm going to give you details on how to score that win in just a couple of minutes on JRR.

W-A-R-N-I-N-G is the band Warning. Those ladies are kicking everybody's ass with a song called Kerosene.

0: 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I'm going to play you Iron Man. I want to do that for a dude named Paul. He's in Deltona tonight. And I'm just appreciative. So wherever you're listening, you know I say the same thing every damn night. 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Let's talk about the Sublime Cruise, mid-November out of Miami. 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

Anybody else feel like your ears just did some heavy-ass lifting and you want some damn more? Thank you, Black Sabbath, for being a band. This is WJRR. We're minutes away from another keyword worth $1,000.